minus 61. Have I ever really loved someone? Do I deserve what I've got? Now the great system's down into the traps and the fear is switching sides. I own $1 million worth of stock, but I still won't sleep at night. What is it that I've become? Minus 61. Now the water level rises high in my cold paradise.

prison. The sweet peals of moonlight induce love making on the streets tonight. Listen, the soft purr of motorbikes ready to strike up the night light. So don't tell me of your troubles, your emotional grief. Taking the sights, this is shore leave. Don't talk of true love, unscrew your frown. Enjoy the entertainments of nighttime town. Experience the red rooms, the green tables, the souvenirs, make memories, haunting of fables.

nothingness that once was your best friend, motherless child.

Saints and idiots, God forgot. And tonight you decide which corner takes residence, which room looms forever in your mind. But now you're on your own. We don't need men like you.

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Hammers and drills are digging in my head. Filth and scum.

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1: On the Nolan Show today, a mural of a burning police car and chants of get the Brits out. So this is Ireland 2022. Rapper at Kneecap said a mural was unveiled as just a piece of fine art.

You were red, and you liked me cause I was blue. But you touched me, suddenly I was a lilac sky. And you decided purple just wasn't for you.

Nobody knows and there's no choice. We're begging to save the children, the little ones who just don't understand.

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Now you do what they told ya. Now you do what they told ya. Now you do what they told ya.

An artist's duty is to reflect the times when every day is a matter of survival. I don't think you can help but being mad.

From this wounded ancient earth, the land of Andromasla, the buried hope still rises. As soaring as Angkors and as defiant as Zagros, resilient as wildflowers in the scorched fields, glowing like embers beneath the ancient dust. And it was with such hope cupped gently in my heart that I embarked on this migration, to unchain the young, wounded phoenix of my yesteryears, to let it rise beyond the absurdities of life under a theocratic regime, beyond the atrocities of warmongers feeding off the fear and blood of the innocent. I journeyed far into this country to lead a life of peace, where dreams aren't rationed with the constant threats of the Mad King, nor the fear of a stealthy bomb falling over my home. But peace, for all its gentleness, came laced with guilt. For my sanity is sacred, and later told to escape, banned to travel. In this quiet alley, where bird songs replace sirens, my breath feels heavier. The silence here

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And so I vow, not just to survive, but to carry their patience and strength in every breath, and to not let the pain of this forced farewell conquer my soul. For as so far it means, as long as the poppies bloom, life must be lived.

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You represent what's true. I drain the color from the sky and turn blue without you. These arms lack a purpose, flapping like a hummingbird. I'm nervous 'cause I'm the left eye, you're the right. Would it not

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